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0: 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It's Jenny After Dark. This is the 80s at 8. Here's an Eagle open mic.
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1: You have five shots at $1,000 this Friday. Your first opportunity will be coming up at 8 a.m. It's The Eagle Pays Your Bills. Good luck. On this date, 1996, a Los Angeles judge ruled against Tommy Lee and wife Pamela Anderson in their bid to keep Penthouse Magazine from publishing still photos from an X-rated home movie that was stolen from their home. 1993, Aerosmith entered the album chart at number one with Get a Grip. In 1984, Roger Waters released his first solo album, The Pros and Cons of Hitchhiking. And birthdays, Alex Van Halen is 73 and David Attenborough is 100.
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2: Just one accident right now. It's in Hillsborough County, and it's got westbound I-4 closed between Mango Road and I-75. The accident itself on the ramp from Mango. Stopped traffic right now. Nobody's going anywhere. They say a two-hour delay. I'm going to give it longer. Avoid that completely if you can. I'm Monica with traffic.
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15: If you like your mama's hot, well, it's going to be hot this Mother's Day. 10% chance of rain today, 20% Saturday and Mother's Day with our forecasted high each day, 90 degrees. That's your Tampa Bay weather.
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Mother's Day weekend. We're going to be in the 90s. Well, supposed to hit 90 every single day this weekend. And it is going to be hot today. Giving away $1,000 cash five times. So let's win $1,000 going on the weekend. That'll make Mama happy. Are you Mama?

0: The Unforgiven on 107.3, the Eagle Tampa Bay's classic hits. Good morning, I am Fisher. Best television moms. Kitty Foreman from That 70s Show is ranked as the best TV mom of all time. Moira Rose from Schitt's Creek follows at number two. Morticia Adams from The Addams Family coming in at number three. How was your mom growing up? I don't want to bring up anything that's going to, you know, set you off or anything today. Hopefully you had a decent mom. Or hopefully you yourself are a great mom. And Mother's Day is this weekend. My wife is getting her bin store time tomorrow morning, about 3 hours without the kids. Just I'll take the kids. She gets to go to the bin store and diving for deals. And then on Sunday, well, I'll just have to wait and tell you that on Monday. We do have money, so maybe that'll help if you haven't gotten anything yet. It's $1,000 cash, so if you win $1,000 today at 8 a.m. or 10 a.m. or noon or 2 p.m. or 5 p.m., then you can relax a little bit and know you can get mom something nice. The Eagle pays your bills five times a day, $1,000 at a time. 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
3: Just one accident right now. It's in Hillsborough County, and it's got westbound I-4 closed between Mango Road and I-75. The accident itself on the ramp from Mango. Stopped traffic right now. Nobody's going anywhere. They say a two-hour delay. I'm going to give it longer. Avoid that completely if you can. I'm Monica with traffic.
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Aerosmith completed their comeback on this date, 1993, when Get a Grip debuted at number one, and it was the first time one of their albums had hit the top of the charts. 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

0: International Speedway in Daytona Beach was rocking last night. Guns N' Roses headlining Welcome to Rockville, 107.3 The Eagle, Tampa Bay's classic hits. They started off their set with Welcome to the Jungle, Bad Obsession, Mr. Brownstone, and It's So Easy. Did 25 songs and ended out the night with Sweet Child of Mine, Nothing, November Rain, Night Train, and Paradise City. It's a four-day event. Sure, some of you are heading out there this weekend. 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That'll be at 8 o'clock. 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
10: Earlier accident in Hillsborough County, westbound I-4 at Mangle Road has been cleared up. Crews no longer on the scene there. Volume starting to dissipate just a bit, but still going to take a little bit longer than normal to get around that stretch of road. I'm Monica with traffic.
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9: It is heating up for Mother's Day weekend and could feel close to 100 degrees at times, especially south of I-4 this weekend. But our forecasted highs today, tomorrow, and Mother's Day are 90 degrees with a 10% chance of rain today, 20% Saturday and Sunday. That's your Tampa Bay weather.
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We are 1 week away. Next Friday night at the Bench, Journey. And if you'd like a pair of tickets to get out to that show, win College of Rock Knowledge coming up at about 7:50 on 107.3 The Eagle, Tampa Bay's Classic Hits.

0: I'll describe to you particular details of a rock legend, and you tell me the rock legend I am talking about. 107.3, the Eagle Tampa Bay's Classic Hits. Good morning. Happy Friday. We'll pay your bills with $1,000 coming up at 8 o'clock here in just a few minutes. But right now, I've got a pair of tickets to see Journey next Friday night. So here you go. This rock legend rejected The Simpsons on four separate occasions. He was initially approached to record parts to an audiobook for the Bible, which was featured in One Fish, Two Fish, Blowfish, Bluefish. That part ended up going to Larry King. Later, the producers tried to get this rock legend to play himself in Radio Bart, where he would have saved Bart Simpson from after being trapped in a well. Turned it down. That part went to Sting. They went after him again for Homer Palooza. That part went to Peter Frampton. And lastly, he rejected The Simpsons for the fourth time when they wanted him for a 1998 episode, When You Dish Upon a Star. That went to Alec Baldwin and Kim Basinger. Which rock legend turned The Simpsons down four times? Open up that 107.3 The Eagle app. Use the open mic function. Good luck.
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2: Earlier accident in Hillsborough County, westbound I-4 at Mangle Road has been cleared up. Crews no longer on the scene there. Volume starting to dissipate just a bit, but still going to take a little bit longer than normal to get around that stretch of road. I'm Monica with traffic.
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0: You are right, Mark and Largo. It was Bruce Springsteen. Congratulations. You've won a pair of tickets to see Journey next Friday night at the Bench. 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

3 to Eagle Tampa Bay's Classic Hits. I am Fisher, and this hour's keyword reminds me of my three-year-old. The keyword is flush, worth $1,000 cash, F-L-U-S-H. And my three-year-old, potty training, has learned the term courtesy flush. Except he doesn't know how to say courtesy flush. He says curdly frush. Do not enter curdly frush. Enter flush, F-L-U-S-H, into the 107.3 The Eagle app. That is worth $1,000 to you. Good luck. 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
1: You might as well win $1,000 going into the weekend. So open up that 107.3 The Eagle app. Enter the keyword flush, F-L-U-S-H. You have until 30 past the hour. Good luck. On this date, 1996, a Los Angeles judge ruled against Tommy Lee and wife Pam Anderson in their bid to keep Penthouse magazine from publishing still photos from an X-rated home movie that was stolen from their home. 1993, Aerosmith entered the U.S. album chart at number one with Get a Grip. The album went on to sell over 20 million copies and won 2 Grammy Awards. Roger Waters, on this date, 1984, released his first solo album, The Pros and Cons of Hitchhiking. And birthdays today, Alex Van Halen is 73. And happy 100th birthday to David Attenborough.
0: And that is Eagle stuff you should know. Big hair, big cars, big phones, big movies.
2: So big.
0: And big hits. 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
3: Pinellas County dealing with a wreck right now. It's Gandy at Dr. MLK Jr. Boulevard. There's some lane blocked off. Crews on the scene. Just use caution. Expect some minor delays in that area. Howard Franklin Bridge into Tampa looks pretty good. No major delays in Hillsborough County is accident free. I'm Monica with traffic.
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19: Your Mother's Day weekend forecast. A high of 90 today, a high of 90 tomorrow, a high of 90 on Mother's Day with a 10% chance of rain today.

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Well, I'm just kidding. You still rock and roll all night. It is Mother's Day weekend. It is going to be hot here in the Bay Area, 90 degrees every single day. 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

107.3, the Eagle, Tampa Bay's classic hits is commercial free. How's your Friday going? Looking forward to the weekend at all? Got any plans for Mother's Day? I keep bringing this stuff up in the air so that I remember to do something for Mother's Day. It's not really for you. Got another $1,000 coming your way in 1 hour.

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I am Fisher. 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

You know, yesterday I was talking about the Rays and how they're on a tear and they were going for win number 7 in a row against the Red Sox. And I think I mentioned that the game was at the Trop. It's a good thing I didn't decide to grab last minute tickets because it wasn't. I was sitting on the couch last night, turned on the TV, and I was like, oh, there they are on the flat screen. They're in Boston. But another win, 7 in a row. Can you believe it? Go Rays. Axel with Leonard Skinner. 107.3 The Eagle. Tampa Bay's classic hit.

Happy birthday to that guy, Alex Van Halen, celebrating a birthday today. And I put up this this great story. It's actually a video of Michael Anthony describing the disgusting pre-show ritual that Alex Van Halen used to do in the early 80s before those Van Halen shows. 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

was watching some of the videos from Rockville last night. Guns N' Roses did an amazing job. Godsmack 2 tonight. Number 2 for our friends over there at Rockville. Foo Fighters and The Offspring headlining. 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

Tom Petty always sounds great, but on a Friday with a wide open weekend in front of us, sounds that much better. $1,000 coming up at noon before we kick off your appetite for the 80s. 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Be ready for that. 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

not the end of the world. 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

Hey, moms, we love you here on The Eagle, and we're going to hook you up. Moms, get a Safety Harbor Spa gift card, breakfast at Metro Diner, and tickets to Journey all weekend long here on The Eagle. Ethan will fire this off, start giving out the prize packages this afternoon on your ride home. Happy Mother's Day to the moms out there. Mother's Day weekend. We'll call it an entire weekend. Axel with Blue Oyster Cult, 107.3 The Eagle, Tampa Bay's Classic Hits.

0: is celebrating 250 years of America. It's another All-American moment.
1: 11 seconds. You've got 10 seconds. The countdown going on right now. Morrow, up to Schultz. 5 seconds left in the game. Do you believe in miracles? Yes!
0: An All-American moment on the Eagle.
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David Coverdale officially retired now. He's on a fixed income. 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

0: 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It's another All-American moment.
1: Catch goal wins. Now Jack Hughes puts it around the corner. The United States with numbers. Watch across it comes. Jack Hughes wins it. The golden goal for the United States. For the first time since the 1980 miracle, the United States takes the gold. Jack Hughes beating Jordan Bennington.
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Beastie Boys make Fridays that much better. Appetite for the 80s. Of course, it's Mother's Day weekend. I'm Axel. Happy Mother's Day to Pat Benatar. Her and Neil have two daughters, Hannah and Hayley. Hit me with your best shot. That's what Neil did. 107.3 The Eagle, Tampa Bay's classic hits.

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0: is celebrating 250 years of America. It's another all-American moment.
1: World War II, 4 years of bloody hell, came to an end here. September 2nd, 1945. A solemn ceremony on the deck of the USS Missouri in Tokyo Bay.
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Friday afternoon. Wide open weekend in front of us. And of course, we're going to be celebrating Mom. It's a Mom's Rocks weekend on the Eagle. Mom gets a Safety Harbor spa card, breakfast at Metro Diner, and tickets to see Journey. Ethan will start these giveaways in about 2 hours here when he kicks off the ride home. In the meantime, Axel with Eddie Money, 107.3 The Eagle, Tampa Bay's

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I am super stoked to hear the new Rolling Stones record, Foreign Tongues, comes out July 10th. I'm Axel, and the reason why is a lot of bands at the later point in their career, they release new stuff, and it's just kind of so-so. There's a producer named Andrew Watt that worked with Ozzy on Ozzy's last two records, made them sound phenomenal. Did the same with the Stones on the Stones' last record. I love that record, so, and he worked with them on this one. Can't wait to hear it. July 10th, Foreign Tongues will be out. Steve Perry here, 107.3 The Eagle, Tampa Bay's Classic Hits.

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1: Rock and roll has come a long way, America. In 1957, Elvis was filmed from the waist up to avoid controversy over his provocative hip-shaking movements. 40 years later, Tommy Lee was filmed mainly from the waist down with his wife, Pam Anderson, and that video made $77 million in less than a year.
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Axel with Peter Frampton, 107.3 The Eagle, Tampa Bay's Classic Hits. 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

going to win the last $1,000 before we slide into the weekend? 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One more $1,000 to give away this week. 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Have a great weekend. Happy Mother's Day to all the moms out there. 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

0: 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It's another all-American moment.
1: 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America made history, sending its first woman into space, crowned its first black Miss America, and for the first time ever, saw the band Kiss without makeup. That last one freaked America out a little. Happy 250 years, America. Here's to another 250 more.
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2: Nebraska Avenue crash northbound north of 275 in Hills Road. That's also really backing up traffic on Hayes Road. Van Dyke wreck westbound at Dale Mabry. Report of a serious accident. Hanley Road northbound as you approach Waters. Incident northbound at southbound 41 at around Madison Avenue. Pinellas crash at westbound Park Boulevard west of US 19. This is Eric with traffic.
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Ethan with you here on 107.3 The Eagle, Tampa Bay's Classic Hits, and happy Friday! And not just any Friday, we are kicking off a Mother's Day, a block party weekend, rocking your mom's block all weekend long. Make sure you call mom, tell her to tune in, grab the app, go to town. We're also going to give you concert tickets and another chance at $1,000. Want to wish your mom happy birthday with a special block and send some songs out to her? Shoot us an open mic with the Eagle app. Maybe we'll shout out your mom on the radio.

It's a block party weekend, rocking your block with a little bit more AC/DC. And a word to all your friends and neighbors that are hopefully going to be rocking the block party with you all weekend long because you got it turned up that loud. Rock and roll ain't noise pollution. It's how we rock Mother's Day. All right. Right, my man Brian Johnson.

0: Ethan with you on this Friday. 107.3 The Eagle, Tampa Bay's classic hits. And I want to send a shout out to two of my newest friends. This would be Cindy and Bree. They work at JC's Dunedin Barber on San Christopher there in Dunedin, Florida. Went and got my hairs did, found myself a new stylist. And guess what? I walked in and they were rocking the Eagle already. Like, they didn't even know who I was, but they had the Eagle on because they're trying to win $1,000 just like everybody else. But they were already knowing the best radio station in town. And so Cindy and Bree, you guys rock. Thank you for making me look like I rock as well. And if you need a good haircut, go see both of them at JC's Dunedin Barbershop because it's rad and it's close to where I live. So it was so much easier. Speaking of that $1,000, your next chance to win is the keyword is coming up today at 5.
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3: Cleaning up a crash in Hillsboro-Hanley Road north and south, a bit affected between Waters and Woodbridge. Northbound Nebraska, earlier accident north of 275 approaching Florida Avenue. 50th Street South at Dr. King, a crash. Still that earlier wreck, 41 north and south affected at Madison Avenue. Clearing a crash in Pinellas. Park Boulevard westbound west of US 19. This is Eric with traffic.
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17: It was smoking freaking hot outside when I was on my way into work. It's 87, but it already feels like it's 92, and it might actually get up to 92 before the day is done. Your overnight low is actually going to be closer to 80 than it is to 70, so it is a hot one out there. Going to be the same for tomorrow and Sunday, so a hot weekend. Kind of warm overnights, but it's still going to be fantastic to get out and hit the beach, get your toes in the sand, or just find some water somewhere and cool off with some friends and enjoy the fact that we live in Florida, because it's rad.
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And here at about 4:20, that might also win you some tickets to see Triumph. It's a block party weekend. Here's a block of Ozzy. 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

never a bad time for a block of Queen, and we might just turn this into a mega block of Queen because it's a Friday. It's a weekend. We are under no pressure. We are just here to rock, party, have fun. That's what we're doing. Ethan with you, 107.3 The Eagle, Tampa Bay's classic hits. Sing along, snap along, clap along, whatever you do. Get up, dance along, leave work early, go for it, who cares?

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1: Update on that Nebraska Avenue crash. Northbound lanes closed for the time being between Hillsborough Avenue and Sly Avenue. Meanwhile, emergency vehicles still on the scene of that crash. U.S. 41 South at Madison Avenue. Northbound traffic also affected. Manatee County crash 41 North before Bayshore Gardens Parkway. Three right lanes blocked at last check. This is Eric with traffic.
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blocking Mom's block all weekend long for Mother's Day, and a block of her favorite German band, The Scorpions, coming up. 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And a few minutes from now, how you can score Mom some tickets to Journey, a Safety Harbor gift card, and brunch at Metro Diner. 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

0: If your mom don't go Coco for Cuckoo Puffs over the Scorpions as her favorite German band, you need to educate your mom on what good rock is. 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
3: Crash in Hillsborough, 275 north before Dr. King. Two left lanes blocked, crew on the scene. Still emergency vehicles, 41 south at Madison Avenue. Two left lanes blocked, an accident with emergency crew on the scene up in Pasco, 75 south beyond County Road 54. Large delay there. Back in Hillsborough, accident with left shoulder blockage, 75 south around I-4, exit 261. This is Eric with traffic.
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13: It was smoking freaking hot outside, but I was on my way into work. It's 87, but it already feels like it's 92, and it might actually get up to 92 before the day is done. Your overnight low is actually going to be closer to 80 than it is to 70, so it is a hot one out there. Going to be the same for tomorrow and Sunday, so a hot weekend. Kind of warm overnights, but it's still going to be fantastic to get out and hit the beach, get your toes in the sand, or just find some water somewhere and cool off with some friends and enjoy the fact that we live in Florida, because it's rad.
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0: Crying wasn't the only big hit off of Get a Grip. In fact, it had a bunch of hits, including Crazy. 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

Ethan with you, 107.3 The Eagle, Tampa Bay's classic hits on a Mom Rocks block party weekend. 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

0: 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And time for your concert and event calendar coming up this weekend, tonight, and tomorrow. And this has everything to do with rock. Comedian Craig Gass, along with a member of Five Finger Death Punch, Chris Kale, and Ricky Rackman, the Ricky Rackman, from MTV's Headbangers Ball and many other things, who I just got off the phone with. They're all going to be live at Side Splitters in Wesley Chapel. So you want some stand-up comedy, you're getting three rock hitters at the Side Splitters in Wesley Chapel. Tonight, two shows, and then tomorrow night, two shows. And I'll be at the 8:30 one tomorrow night, again, Side Splitters in Wesley Chapel. Of course, Welcome to Rockville is happening right now in Daytona. And then coming up tomorrow night, WWE Backlash at Benchmark Arena. On the 13th, Bush and Mammoth at the BayCare Sound. On the 15th, Journey is going to be at Benchmark Arena. On the 24th, Triumph will be at the Amp. Had another winner of tickets for that show just a little while ago. And on May 31st, the Black Crowes will be at the Tampa Amp. June 5th, Quiet Riots at Ferg's.
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2: Emergency crew on the scene of an accident in Pasco, Suncoast Parkway North at Ridge Road, exit 25. Left lane blockage here, big delay. 75 south around exit 279, State Road 54, a crash. That wreck on 275 in Hillsboro should be cleared now at most, shoulder blockage. Limebaugh Avenue wreck eastbound toward Anderson. Southbound South Gornto Lake Road, crash around Providence Ridge Boulevard. This is Eric with traffic.
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0: There's a hot monkey outside, and it's going to be that way all weekend. Probably close to 90 where you are, feeling more like 92, maybe even 95, possibly the overnight low. Only going to be around 80, upper 70s, and it's going to be the same for Saturday and Sunday, possibly even into Monday. Currently 88 St. Pete Beach, 84 in Clearwater Beach, 86 in Sarasota. 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

judge ruled against Tommy Lee and his wife, Pamela Anderson, because they wanted to keep Penthouse magazine from publishing still photos from their honeymoon video that everybody knows was obviously X-rated. How that judge thought it was okay that a stolen videotape from their house could then be published, I don't know, but that happened on this day. And we all saw the video afterwards. 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

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I mean, if your mom was cool. They're going to be in town August 15th. Tickets at 1073theeagle.com. Go get you some. It's Motley Crue.

0: Check this out. I wanted to share it with you because it's just happened and it's super rad.
1: Hey, everybody. This is Ricky Rackman, you know, the guy that used to be on Headbangers Ball. And you are semi-smart because right now you're spending your time with Ethan.
0: Absolutely. That is Ricky Rackman from Headbangers Ball and many other things. He's in town doing comedy tonight with Craig Gass and Chris Kale from Flying Kirk and Death Punch. Side Splitters in Wesley Chapel. Two shows tonight, two shows tomorrow. And you can check out my interview with Ricky right now. One of

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1: That earlier Suncoast Parkway crash northbound in Pasco off to the left shoulder now. Still some stop and go. In Hillsboro, 75 south crash ramp from US 301. On ramp left lane blocked. Ranger there. 275 north crashes off to the left shoulder around exit 46. Hillsboro Avenue crash westbound around Longbow Boulevard. Report of a crash Limebaugh Avenue eastbound at around Anderson. This is Eric with traffic.
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I didn't know that it was the Rolling Stones that made Ronnie Van Zant want to be a rock star. He saw their show in Jacksonville on their very first American tour in 1965 and decided that he wanted to be in a band and later formed Lynyrd Skynyrd. 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

0: Pizza. I was just talking to one of Axl Rose's friends. You probably know him as Ricky Rackman, the host of MTV's Headbangers Ball back in the day. It's Ethan with you, 107.3 The Eagle, Tampa Bay's classic hits. Part of the reason why Ricky is in town. He's going to be doing stand-up comedy at the Side Splitters in Wesley Chapel. Two shows tonight, two shows tomorrow. He's there with comedian Craig Gass and another comedian, Chris Kale, who's also the bass player for Five Finger Death Punch. So it's a whole rock comedy fest going on. Tickets are still available, is what Ricky told me just a few minutes ago. I'm going to be out at the 8:30 show tomorrow night. And there's two shows tonight and two shows tomorrow. But I was talking to Ricky, and it was Axl Rose that flew with Ricky to New York for the MTV audition for Headbangers Ball to take over from Adam Curry. And Ricky even said in the interview, he's like, well, I don't think I got the job because of my talent. Having a superstar friend like Axl Rose sitting right there with you probably helped him move along right there. But he told me about, you know, how he got started with the Cat House and the LA Hollywood scene and how he was friends with, you know, bands like Guns N' Roses and Jane's Addiction, completely different bands, but all part of the same scene, and he was a part of that. You can hear all of that with my interview with Ricky. It's up on my YouTube page. It's at 1073theeagle.com, and there's a link on our Facebook, too.
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2: Crash at Pinellas, East Lake Road, northbound at Ridgeline Boulevard or Pine Ridge Boulevard. Backstop and go all the way to Ridgemore. In Hillsborough, cleaning up that wreck, Lineball and Anderson, clearing that Hillsborough Avenue crash near Longbow Boulevard as well. Crash Fowler Avenue eastbound, pretty big delay toward River Hills Drive. Back to 62nd Street, Brandon Boulevard is delayed a bit. About 10 minutes eastbound toward Mulrennan. This is Eric with traffic.
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0: There's a hot monkey outside, and it's going to be that way all weekend. Probably close to 90 where you are, feeling more like 92, maybe even 95, possibly the overnight low. Only going to be around 80, upper 70s, and it's going to be the same for Saturday and Sunday, possibly even into Monday. Currently 88 St. Pete Beach, 84 in Clearwater Beach, 86 in Sarasota. Get ready for an amazing Tampa Bay weekend.
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Some poison. Jenny After Dark is going to keep your blocks going and your keywords going for our keyword weekend for that Mother's Day package that includes journey tickets. 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Don't drink and drive. Love you. Talk to you tomorrow.

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1: Two left lanes blocked. An accident Tampa Road westbound toward East Lake Road. Going to see a clog alternate 19 or Broadway around Weaver Park northbound and southbound. In Hillsborough, 275 north, a crash in two center lanes blocked by the looks of it. FHP there. This is approaching downtown east-west exit. Stop and go to Lois at the moment. Hillsborough Avenue incident eastbound toward Orient Road. This is Eric with traffic.
2: A man hit on his way to work filed a $10,000 claim. Denied. After five surgeries, Farrah and Farrah fought for him and won a $2.2 million verdict. Let him cook, Tampa.
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It's Jenny After Dark. It's a Mom Rocks weekend here on The Eagle. 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